0: Shame, no more struggle, no more walking through the valley of the shadow. No cancer, no depression, just the brightness of your glory, just the wonder of your grace. Everything as it was meant to be, all of this will change. We'll see you face to face, Jesus, face to face.
1: We hoorden Matt Redman met When We All Get to Heaven. We gaan verder met iets toch wel heel anders. Jars of Clay met The Valley Song.